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We go drink drinks and take shots until we fall out like the roof on fire. Now, baby, get my booty naked, take off all your clothes and light the roof on fire. 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
1: 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Oh, hi. Welcome back to Kids. Follow your dreams.

Christmas night, another fight. 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
1: La gent em mira pel carrer, no sé què volen, però no m'importa.

Parker, a.k.a. Not Nice from Time G. Been an East Side team. Scarborough team from Time G. Been about the team from Time G. So I don't know what's wrong with you little waste man out here, eh? Y'all need to know yourselves.